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Cause I know got you stressed. Will I take those to my death? Haven't decided just yet. Yeah. 40 was such a bang. All of my ops, they dead. Please don't put me to the test. They trying to get back on the net. I'm trying to get back in the flesh. Yeah.

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Street cred good, always old. Let me put this cook on your face, oh. Hit her. I ain't in your beats and you ain't in mine. Yeah, we both outside. That's my time.

I be in my section, he be in his. We can go bottle for bottle in this joint. Strip club stunt, I'm a stunt hard. We can go dollar for dollar in this joint. He Mr. Get It Done. I'm Mrs. One of One. Fall in love every time we link. Got me sprung.com. Mind these girls can't keep it peace. I ain't stressing on you.

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0: girl, you a 10. Girl, you a 10, girl, you a 10, girl, you a 10. 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

nothing about a conservative regular girl that still can be thorough as don't need you. Psychic and reach you. Zodiac sign, it must be a Gemini moon, cause we about to go half. 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
1: Let's start in northern Dauphin County, all the way up in Williamstown. We've got an accident with entrapment right on 209 at Railroad Street. That puts it right near the Dollar General. Expect delays there on 209 in Williamstown. Around Harrisburg, we're in good shape, 83, 81, and 581. No problems on 34 at Sterrett's Gap. Carlisle area is in good shape. Lebanon County's accident-free. Chuck Wills back right now, traffic.
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1: Good morning, I'm Christine Rickey with Hot News Now. The U.S. and others pushing Russia for more information about the mysterious death of a lab worker in Siberia. The victim worked at an anti-plague lab before she died. However, the CDC says there's no indication of a threat here in the U.S. In Harrisburg, state leaders and first responders have broken ground on what will be a fallen firefighters memorial. That memorial will be located along Front Street and Forrester and will honor Pennsylvania firefighters who lost their lives in the line of duty. There's no word on when the construction is expected to be completed. And A$AP Rocky is covering one freshman's entire tuition to earn a degree at LIU Brooklyn's Rock Nation School of Music, Sports, and Entertainment. Tuition for the school typically costs $32,000. Other celebrities like DJ Khaled, Megan Thee Stallion, and Young Guru have also helped cover scholarships at Rock Nation. Taking a look at weather for today, it'll be sunny and overall pleasant with a high of 71. That's Hot News Now. I'm Christine Rickey.
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2: Let's start in northeastern Dauphin County. Still with this accident, Williamstown, Route 209, right at Railroad Street near the Dollar General. You're going to find some delays there. No problems on 22, 322, or 11 to 15 as you head down from the north. 83 North's moving well over Easter Summit, looking good on the South Bridge and on your 2nd Street ramps. 81 and 581 are incident-free. No issues, 34 at Sterrett's Gap. Heading into Lebanon County, I-78's in good shape. 81 and 934, no issues there. Turnpike looks good. John Wilsbach, right now traffic.
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1: 83 northbound, no delays over Acer Summit. Moving well across the South Bridge. 81 and 581 are incident-free. Northeastern Dauphin County, they're clearing that accident outside Williamstown on 209 at Railroad Street. Heading into Southern York County, have a traffic stop on 83 South, just south of Loganville, mile marker 10. They're off to the side, but it's starting to cause a backlog and a slow go there. Lebanon County got crews out with a possible barn fire. North Cornwall Township on Colebrook Road at Rockerty Road. John Will Spock, right now traffic.
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5: A better life with Dr. Sanjay Gupta.
6: If you've ever tried meditation and given up because your mind wouldn't stop wandering, this one is for you. New research suggests that if you can hang in there for just a few minutes, real changes do start happening in your brain. Scientists at Harvard hooked people up to brain monitors while they meditated, and within about 2 minutes, they saw brain waves shift toward a state of calm, focused alertness, with the effect peaking around the 7-minute mark. Now here's the encouraging part. One of the researchers said around that 7th minute, if you just keep gently returning to your breath, the focus starts to happen on its own. The two most common excuses, I don't have time, or I can't quiet my mind, might not hold up anymore. So if you're just starting out meditation, maybe try a free guided one, and then give it a few weeks to become a real habit. I'm Dr. Sanjay Gupta, helping you live a better life.
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2: 83 northbound, got some slow go as you head down the hill from Reese or Summit all the way up into the York split. Just bumper to bumper conditions there. 83 north looks good on the south bridge. No delays. 81 or 581. Coming down from the north, 22, 322, and 11 and 15 are in good shape. 34 checks in fine at Sterrett's Gap. Got fire crews out in Lebanon County. Barn fire North Cornwall Township. Colebrook Road at Rockerty Road. 78 looks good. No issues. Turnpike. John Will Spock right now traffic.
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1: Good morning, I'm Christine Rickey with Hot News Now. The U.S. and others pushing Russia for more information about the mysterious death of a lab worker in Siberia. The victim worked at an anti-plague lab before she died. However, the CDC says there's no indication of a threat here in the U.S. In Harrisburg, state leaders and first responders have broken ground on what will be a fallen firefighters memorial. That memorial will be located along Front Street and Forrester and will honor Pennsylvania firefighters who lost their lives in the line of duty. There's no word on when the construction is expected to be completed. And A$AP Rocky is covering one freshman's entire tuition to earn a degree at LIU Brooklyn's Rock Nation School of Music, Sports, and Entertainment. Tuition for the school typically costs $32,000. Other celebrities like DJ Khaled, Megan Thee Stallion, and Young Guru have also helped cover scholarships at Rock Nation. Taking a look at weather for today, it'll be sunny and overall pleasant with a high of 71. That's Hot News Now. I'm Christine Rickey.
0: Hot 96.5 right now, traffic.
2: York County of an accident, 83 southbound, right in Emmigsville. Mile marker 24. It is off to the side, causing a minor backlog and slowing there on 83 south at Emmigsville. 83 north, steady, heavy over Reeser, Summit all the way up to the York split. Seeing some busy conditions heading across the South Bridge on 83 north and starting to deal with some of that eastbound sunlight glare as you make your way up to the Eisenhower Interchange. No issues, 81 or 581. Inbound river routes check in fine. 78 looks good in Lebanon County. Carlisle area is moving well. Chant Wheel Spock, right now traffic.
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3: 83 North bumper to bumper steady heavy from Valley Green all the way up to Reeser Summit. Slow go from Lemoyne up past 19th Street, 83 South. Got some stacking in the Eisenhower Interchange, 283 North into the Ike, back to Lindell Road, 441. Minor backlog, 283 South, down the ramp to 283 Eastbound. Heavy on 322 Eastbound, heading over to Mushroom Hill, and very heavy on 39 as you make your way down to Hershey Park Drive at the car show there in Hershey. Looking good on the inbound river routes. York County had a minor accident, 83 South at Emmingsville, mile marker 24. Everything's off to the side. Just use some caution heading down through there. John Wilspach, right now traffic.
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1: Oh my God, Becky, look at her butt. 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
1: We've got a couple accidents, 83 southbound in York County. First, we have the one on the 83 southbound off-ramp at Emmigsville, mile marker 24. That was off to the side. And we got the rubbernecking one on 83 southbound, happened in the left lane right there at Emmigsville, mile marker 24. Only a single lane getting by right now on 83 southbound at Emmigsville. Already a one-mile backlog. Expect delays. 83 southbound heading down past Emmigsville. 83 north, bumper-to-bumper from Lemoyne up across the South Bridge past 19th Street. 83 south, slow Paxson Street down to the South Bridge. 283 north heading into the Eisenhower Interchange. Got the left lane blocked just after Lindell Road. Either a fender bender or disabled there. Stay in the right lane on 283 north heading up to the Ike. Expect delays. River routes are looking good. John Wills, Spock, right now traffic.
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Yeah.

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2: Good morning, I'm Christine Rickey with Hot News Now. The U.S. and others pushing Russia for more information about the mysterious death of a lab worker in Siberia. The victim worked at an anti-plague lab before she died. However, the CDC says there's no indication of a threat here in the U.S. In Harrisburg, state leaders and first responders have broken ground on what will be a fallen firefighters memorial. That memorial will be located along Front Street and Forrester and will honor Pennsylvania firefighters who lost their lives in the line of duty. There's no word on when the construction is expected to be completed. And A$AP Rocky is covering one freshman's entire tuition to earn a degree at LIU Brooklyn's Rock Nation School of Music, Sports, and Entertainment. Tuition for the school typically costs $32,000. Other celebrities like DJ Khaled, Megan Thee Stallion, and Young Guru have also helped cover scholarships at Rock Nation. Taking a look at weather for today, it'll be sunny and overall pleasant with a high of 71. That's Hot News Now. I'm Christine Rickey.
1: Hot 96.5 right now traffic.
3: Cumberland County accident 581 eastbound as you head from Camp Hill over to the York. Split already backed up to 15 there on 581 eastbound. And you got this fender bender 283 northbound just after Lindell Road, 441. That's got things back up about a mile as you make your way 283 north up to the Eisenhower Interchange. Stay in that right lane. 83 northbound, bumper to bumper, South Bridge heading up north of 19th Street. River routes are looking good. York County still dealing with a couple accidents, 83 south at Emmigsville, one at the off-ramp, one in the left lane. Stay to the right lane there on 83 south at Emmigsville. Mile marker 24, got a two-mile backlog. John Will Spock, right now traffic.
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4: Cumberland County accident 581 eastbound as you head from Camp Hill over to the York. Split already backed up to 15 there on 581 eastbound. And you got this fender bender 283 northbound just after Lindell Road, 441. That's got things back up about a mile as you make your way 283 north up to the Eisenhower Interchange. Stay in that right lane. 83 northbound, bumper to bumper, South Bridge heading up north of 19th Street. River routes are looking good. York County still dealing with a couple accidents, 83 south at Emmigsville, one at the off-ramp, one in the left lane. Stay to the right lane there on 83 south at Emmigsville. Mile marker 24, got a two-mile backlog. John Will Spock, right now traffic.
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the ice to chill. Damn. 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
2: A better life with Dr. Sanjay Gupta.
3: As a physician who's worked directly with patients for more than 3 decades now, I realize that it can be really hard to follow medical instructions. New study out of Northwestern University found that nearly 1 in 3 middle-aged Americans struggle with everyday health tasks, like remembering what their doctor said or dosing their medications correctly. This is not about you being smart enough. It's that the instructions themselves can be confusing and inconsistent. So here's what helps. At the end of your next appointment or pharmacy pickup, when they ask if you have any questions, say yes if you do. 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Do not be embarrassed to ask questions like this and any other questions, and then to write down the answers. It can make a huge difference. I'm Dr. Sanjay Gupta, helping you live a better life.
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18: My name is Juanita Segura, and I was diagnosed in November of 2014 with non-small cell lung cancer. The first time I heard about biomarker testing was actually my husband. 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

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He Mr. Get It Done, I'm Mrs. One of One. Fall in love every time we link. Got me sprung.com. 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Yeah, we both outside. That's my type of hip.

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10: From the Hot 96.5 ABC 27 Weather Center, tonight partly cloudy, low 52. Tomorrow mostly sunny and breezy, high near 74. And Friday sunshine, high 71. 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

secrets I know got you stressed. 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Yeah.

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2: 83 northbound already bumper to bumper, 2nd Street north of 19th Street. Looking good on the outbound Camp Hill bypass. Got some slowing 81 southbound heading down to the Wade Bridge. Right there before the bridge, we've got a disabled vehicle moved off to the shoulder, but still causing some slow go. Outbound River routes are checking in fine. No issues in Carlisle. Busy through Hershey on 322 at 743. Lebanon County still dealing with the accident. Lebanon City on Willow Street at 9th Street. John Wills back right now. Traffic.
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10: From the Hot 96.5 ABC 27 Weather Center, tonight partly cloudy, low 52. Tomorrow mostly sunny and breezy, high near 74. And Friday sunshine, high 71. 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

nothing about a conservative regular girl that still can be thorough as don't need you. Psychic can reach you. Zodiac sign, it must be a Gemini moon, cause we about to go half. 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
1: Yeah. Yeah, yeah. Oh, yeah. Oh, you know I just be getting out my body sometimes. 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It's cool.

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1: Hot 96.5 right now traffic.
4: Still seeing that slow go 83 northbound South Bridge up past 19th Street in the construction. We're in good shape on the outbound river routes. Got some slowing 81 south at the Wade Bridge. Disabled vehicle there. Camp Hill bypass busy but looking good outbound. Watch your speed heading out through Hershey there on Hershey Park Drive. No issues in Lebanon County. They cleared that accident. Lebanon City on Willow Street at 9th Street. Turnpike looks good. John Will's back right now. Traffic.
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1: Broke business, I cannot be your man. 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

I bet. 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Fall off what? 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Called your bluff, better cite the source. 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
1: Busy, but looking good around the Harrisburg area. Got bumper to bumper 83 northbound right on the South Bridge. Heading up past 19th Street in the construction. Then you break free all the way up to the Eisenhower Interchange. 83 South slow, 29th Street down on the South Bridge. Camp Hill Bypass busy, but looking good. No delays on 81. Carlisle area checks in fine. Looking good on the outbound river routes. 322 at 743. A little heavy making your way through Hershey. And, of course, car show out in Hershey. Got some minor delays there with the heavy conditions on Hershey Park Drive. Use some caution. Lebanon County, we're looking good on I-78. No issues on 81 or 934. John Wills back right now traffic.
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12: 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Tomorrow mostly sunny and breezy, high near 74. And Friday sunshine, high 71. 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
13: 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That's all my scammers and my kid money.

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5: 83 northbound, bumper to bumper, 2nd Street north of 19th Street, southbound slow, 29th Street down to the South Bridge, 283 westbound, bumper to bumper, airport connector over to the turnpike and the ramp to get on to 283 north. Got some slowing 81 southbound from Progress Avenue all the way down to the Wade Bridge. Had a disabled vehicle there off to the side trying to get that out of the roadway, and you're going to find some slowing down through there on 81 south at the Wade Bridge, but should be cleared out shortly. No problems, River Routes 15 south looks good. Heading down to Dillsburg, busy out in Hershey. Watch your speed there on Hershey Park Drive with car show. No problems in Lebanon. Chow Will Spock, right now traffic.
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1: 83 northbound, bumper to bumper, South Bridge north of 19th Street. 83 south slow, Paxson Street all the way down to the South Bridge. Heavy out of downtown on Front Street from Walnut all the way down to your 83 ramps. 283 westbound, that's bumper to bumper, airport connector over to the ramp to 283 northbound. Carlisle area checks in fine. Heading out through Hershey, you have a fender bender on 322 at Arriva Avenue. Got one Harrisburg City at 13th and Paxton. John Wilspach, right now traffic.
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13: From the Hot 96.5 ABC 27 Weather Center, tonight partly cloudy, low 52. Tomorrow mostly sunny and breezy, high near 74. And Friday sunshine, high 71. Now back to more of the hottest music on Hot 96.5.

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1: Cumberland County still with this fender bender. 15 northbound just before 581. Got the left two lanes blocked. Traffic getting by in the far right lane. Then you're able to scoot back over to the left there once you get past the accident scene. Backlogs to Slade Hill Road. 83 north bumper to bumper. 2nd Street north of 19th Street. 83 south slow. Union Deposit down through the

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8: From the Hot 96.5 ABC 27 Weather Center, tonight partly cloudy, low 52. Tomorrow mostly sunny and breezy, high near 74. And Friday sunshine, high 71. 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